Children, speak to everything that moveth and liveth upon the earth. All of my family are music. I'm still what I'm seeing at them high. This is the type of intention at them high. Or where music is. We don't know if me have them look then, but when me know which musician you can look upon and know if he's a real musician. More than guy who just come in it and

realize. Well, the original realize, you see, was Junior Bradtweet, Cherry, Beverly, Peter, Bonnie, and Bob. Right? Junior split, two girls split and leave. Peter, Bonnie, and Bob. Well, when Peter, Bonnie, and Bob leave, we find, say, we'll work and we find, say, no, we got you some really hardship. We'll work together for a long while and we suffer and tear, and you know what I mean? And so there's some record in the US, some guys in England.

in a yard in Orange Street, and we just know the yard. I mean, everyone have them knowledge and them understanding and theory. But you know, most people just too lazy. So leave me Bonnie, Peter and Bob. So you understand that was three. Well, after a while I'm working on TV. It's like I don't know what really happened. But me feel like figure seven can't really sit down in Jamaica 10 more years. Because we do a whole for work and plenty little remarks pass and me don't really like as a man. You know? Because as a man I suffer in the ghetto, you know. And the last place me live a ghost town till the government push it down. So a man see me move out and I try like say, well then boy, I can't stand it.

0: can't change. Anybody change, them change from long time, man. Them not just change. They will have that change with them. You understand? You know, nothing happened, you know. You just understand everything. Not a thing happened. Whatever you see, it was there before, man.
1: But I think people envy you because this is where they were.
0: You can't envy me because I'm whole hand pan some. Me have see some big granny drop and run go see her when she leg her wait for me. Me have Mickey and Caesar down and she said, God bless him, son. No, nobody can take them the blessing from me. Them the thing I go through, my friend. You see, look at friends where you grow with. Me no deal with that, you know. Me I come longer than friend. Me was alone by myself long before me meet any friend.
1: I think if people...
0: I mean, if you can't come up, come deal with something right and just set your bridge in. This is what I want to do and make life be nice. You figure say you must be a hypocrite and start fighting. You start fighting because no guy no better than me. People fight me and they work better for me. Because when them fight me, you can't just sit down and meditate of what they're fighting me for and make a song of it. Or you think me right, I'll shot the sheriff and all them children. Just the fight when I get in my own group.

mi walk around and farm the way, lads. I've asked Joeyx and Seek about that. All them days is Joeyx versus me. You understand? Good. Well, I deal with sounding and recording and them thing, and now who the group is. The group is, the group, well, if you know about the group is whoever play with the Wailers. If you have a different thing to do, now we can have more than one Wailers. But Bunny and Peter come to me and say, we don't want to work together no more. Great. But everybody just throw them like a word round, you know what I mean? And the people get to hear, and the people can't hear what's going on, because is you know what I mean, the whole thing I go to the people, and the people interested to know what go on. But nobody won't talk what really happened. Like, why we don't not together? Because up to now, me don't know the reason, because everybody just play hypocrite. A guy who just come to me and come tell me, yes man, long time we must stay together and thing. But I'm making him a blunt, because then, him not tour.

Some you know say whoever play with me is a wheelers. If you don't want to work, that is your business. We don't care. If we if working together with me, I forgot go out on the earth, go play music. Me have a play the music with them on the record. If three of us sing the record and then after done three we sing it, we can't go work with it. Then you waste my time. And you not defend nothing. Because if you don't want me living in a house, then if you don't want me to work for living in a house, then what you defend? You know, deal with that thing near me, you know, the suffering business after God show you, say, well, then you can make it easier. And a guy with a figure says, I'm material and material, but dig this. Me not too listen to what people say. No.

Δεν ζάμα να live monks music. Είσαι music. Music a godly thing, you know. Είσαι με live monks country, in a country. Με live monks with bad people, meet your man in time and say, good morning, Uncle Ness, how you do? God bless you, my son. Me live amongst them people, me live amongst people who get up and cuss every day. So me always a Rasta from creation. So Rasta is the whole thing, is not the influence. 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

0: Vi har plenty of guys man the street that talk about capitalists and all them things, you know. Because the Neville Garrett, he was the man who run the light. Yeah, make him tell you how hard me have to work. And make him tell you, if me is a man, we work on one show hard and we work on next show hard. Me work on every show. Now if me a sing in a group and when time you do them work, they you sit down at Jamaica. And when time you go do them work, they you just sit down at Jamaica and no one for me to fight. 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See them, them sweater and them shoes, them ask me, oh, your shoes are wet up. 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
0: and that is not my biggest problem because me love everyone.

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1: Why did you select the flute?
0: The flute? 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